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0: drugs stay in your system longer than you think. So you could fail a police drug test days later.
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0: Be banned from driving for a minimum of 12 months.
1: Come with me, please, sir.
0: And have a criminal record for years.
1: And turn to the side, please.
0: Which could cost you your job.
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0: 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When you let drugs drive, you lose control of your life. 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
2: Broadcaster and campaigner Dame Esther Rowntson has died at the age of 86, surrounded by her family at her home in the New Forest. Grace McIntosh looks back at her life.
3: Dame Esther became a household name as the presenter of That's Life, hosting the BBC show for 21 years and helping pioneer a new style of consumer television. She went on to found Childline in 1986 and the Silver Line in 2012, supporting children and older people. After being diagnosed with stage 4 lung cancer in 2023, she became a prominent campaigner for assisted dying. Her family described her as their sunshine, praising her endless capacity for joy.
2: In other news, there are strong indications Iran played a part in a suspected terror plot near to RAF Fairford in Gloucestershire. That's according to the Prime Minister. Andy Burnham says the UK is working closely with the US and authorities have the situation under the strongest grip. And a 4% hike to Ofgem's price cap has taken effect today across Great Britain. That's the latest from Radio News Hub. I'm Jules Eastbridge.
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2: Variable amounts of cloud overnight with showers affecting some areas. Winds from the south and west. Temperatures this morning ranging from 12 degrees Celsius in the north to 16 degrees Celsius in the south.

Something is coming. Monday the 5th of October, 8 a.m.

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0: animals can't speak to drivers. But if they could, they would be asking us, telling us by the sounds of it, to put our litter and fruit waste in the bin. Because roadside litter kills an estimated 3 million animals every year. No wonder they sound miffed. So let's lend them a paw. Let's take our rubbish with us and bin it properly. National Highways. And what's that? They said thanks very much.
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3: Following her death at the age of 86, tributes have been paid to the broadcaster and campaigner Dame Esther Ranson. Grace McIntosh is here with more.
4: The 86-year-old died surrounded by loved ones at her home in the New Forest on Wednesday. The broadcaster became a household name, hosting That's Life for 21 years before founding the children's charity Childline and later the Silver Line, supporting older people facing loneliness. In later life, she became a prominent campaigner for assisted dying after being diagnosed with terminal cancer. Her family described her as their sunshine and praised her endless capacity for joy. The NSPCC called her a unique and truly remarkable woman, saying she leaves an extraordinary legacy, while Prime Minister Andy Burnham said she changed countless lives and gave a voice to people who often went unheard.
3: And in other news, the Prime Minister said there are strong indications Iran played a part in a suspected terror plot near RAF Fairford in Gloucestershire. Andy Burnham said the UK is working closely with the US. That's the latest from Radio News Hub. I'm Jules Eastbridge.
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3: Variable amounts of cloud overnight with showers affecting some areas. Winds from the south and west. Temperatures this morning ranging from 12 degrees Celsius in the north to 16 degrees Celsius in the south.
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0: The show for 21 years and helping pioneer a new style of consumer television. She went on to found Childline in 1986 and the Silver Line in 2012, supporting children and older people. After being diagnosed with stage 4 lung cancer in 2023, she became a prominent campaigner for assisted dying. Her family described her as their sunshine, praising her endless capacity for joy.
1: In other news, there are strong indications Iran played a part in the suspected terror plot near to RAF Fairford in Gloucestershire. That's according to the Prime Minister. Andy Burnham says the UK is working closely with the US and authorities have the situation under the strongest grip. In the Women's Champions League, Chelsea claimed the goalless draw away at Lyon and Arsenal drew 2-2 against Paris FC. That's the latest from Radio News Hub. I'm Jules Eastbridge.
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1: Variable amounts of cloud for Thursday with sunny spells for most. Some areas, though, could catch a shower. Temperatures ranging from 15 degrees Celsius in the north to 21 degrees Celsius in the south.
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3: Tribute has been paid to the broadcasting campaigner Dame Esther Rowntown after her death at the age of 86. Grace McIntosh is here with more.
4: The 86-year-old died surrounded by loved ones at her home in the New Forest on Wednesday. The broadcaster became a household

0: Indications that Iran played a part in a suspected terror plot near to Aria Fairford in Gloucestershire. That's the latest from Radio News Hub. I'm Jules Eatbridge.
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0: Variable amounts of cloud for Thursday with sunny spells for most. Some areas, though, could catch a shower. Temperatures ranging from 15 degrees Celsius in the north to 21 degrees Celsius in the south.
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6: 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It's Thursday. Pinch punch, it's the 1st of October. Right, got some James Blunt to play for you soon. William, but let's kick off with a 90s classic from Semisonic, His Secret Smile.
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0: James Blunt and Bonfire Heart. He is going to be in the new series of The Traitors, which starts tonight on BBC One. Looking forward to that.
1: Name the day.
0: So welcome to day 274 of the year, known as International Coffee Day. I have about a pint every time. National Poetry Day, International Music Day, and also World Postcard Day as well. Birthdays do include Keith Duffy from Boyzone. He turns 52 today. Also, Theresa May, former Prime Minister, is 70. Andrea Rue.

0: Baby Bird and you're gorgeous on Gorgeous. Good morning, how you doing? Just gone 20 past five. So, Celebrity Traitors back on our screens tonight, hosted by Claudia Winkleman, and she will welcome 21 new celebrities as a group of faithfuls attempts to work out which one among them are actually going to be traitors. So you got James, Joanne, Joe, Miranda Hart, Rob, Ramesh Ranganathan, and obviously Alan Carr was the winner last season, and he was a traitor. So who do you think is actually going to be this year's traitors? Do you know what? I think Ramesh Ranganathan would be quite good as one. You've also got James Blunt, Richard E. Grant, and Michael Sheen. Now, Michael Sheen would be an amazing traitor, don't you think? Oh, he'd be amazing. Let's see who is going to be the traitor. We'll find out when it returns back to our screens tonight on BBC One. Right, any Kamosi to play soon, Jennifer Hudson and Spotlight, Ballistic Rays, Where Is My Husband, on in about a minute.
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Kamosi, Here Comes the Hot Stepper. That brings back so many memories of my first time I ever went to Universal Studios in Florida in 1999. Yes, I am that old, everybody. All right, Michael Bublé to play for you very soon. But first, let's do this from Whitney Houston. Can't love a bit of Whitney, can you? He's so emotional.

0: Michael Bublé didn't do just Christmas songs, but I am anticipating a Christmas album. He's going to be played forever for the next couple of weeks, and we've got an amazing announcement on breakfast this coming Monday morning about Christmas. So make sure you're joining Mark at around about 8:30, all right, for that big announcement. I can't say anymore. I'm not allowed. I will get shocked. But anyway, like I said, more details on breakfast on Monday. Right, tunes on the way from Miles Smith and Niall Horan. I'll also stick Daniel Murrayweather on with Red, but I'll stick Shania Twain's Man, I Feel Like a Woman, only on the weekends though, on Next.
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Al Smith and Al Horan and Drive Safe, and it plays here on Gorgeous. Talking about driving safe, Craig Dane will be driving you home every single weekday afternoon from 4. He's back later on. Right, tunes continue after 6, but first let's take you up there with this from the Backstreet Boys, As Long As You Love Me on Gorgeous. Good morning.

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3: Andy Burnham has paid tribute to Dame Esther Ranson, who's died at the age of 86. The broadcaster and campaigner was known for hosting shows such as That's Life and later went on to set up Childline. The Prime Minister says there are strong indications Iran played a part in a suspected terror plot near RAF Fairford in Gloucestershire. Andy Burnham says the UK is working closely with the US and the authorities have the situation under the strongest grip. And hundreds of prisoners are due to be released under the government's controversial early release scheme today, designed to tackle prison overcrowding. Earlier this year, ministers excluded certain offences, including some sexual offences and manslaughter, from the plans. Pia Sinner is from the Prison Reform Trust. She says the exclusions mean the government have less time to solve the problem.
4: There are going to be groups of people that won't be happy and satisfied with the outcome. But it's really, really important

0: take us with you wherever you're off to.
1: Sunny spells and largely dry conditions for most. A few showers and blustery conditions with temperatures closer to average and highs of 21 degrees Celsius.
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3: Morning, just gone 6 o'clock for Thursday. Let's continue with some Alicia Keys, also Mark Morrison. But here comes a feel-good tune from Outkast. Here's Hey Ya.
0: Gorgeous.
4: One, two,

that. What a tune. Alicia Keys, Try Sleeping With A Broken Heart. Don't worry, love, we've all done it. Welcome to Thursday then, 1st of October. Pinch Punch, White Rabbits and all that sort of stuff. If you are very, very superstitious, then just stay indoors today. Carry a rabbit's foot or whatever you do. Right, on the way, got the ones to play. Britney with Oops, I Did It Again. But first, let's do this from Dashin. Here's Austin.

0: £100 for their charity. Are you excited about that? Do let me know on the usual numbers. Right, on the way, Stereophonics. I've got Handbags and Glad Rags to play. Handbags at 10 paces, please. But Somba's 12 to 12 is on next.
1: We are gorgeous.
2: Gorgeous.
3: Drugs stay in your system longer than you think. So you could fail a police drug test days later.
4: Drug test positive.
3: Be banned from driving for a minimum of 12 months.
4: Come with me, please, sir.
3: And have a criminal record for years.
4: And turn to the side, please.
3: Which could cost you your job.
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3: Is risking your future really a road you want to go down? When you let drugs drive, you lose control of your life. 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
6: Animals can't speak to drivers. But if they could, they would be asking us, telling us by the sounds of it, to put our litter and fruit waste in the bin. Because roadside litter kills an estimated 3 million animals every year. No wonder they sound miffed. So let's lend them a paw. Let's take our rubbish with us and bin it properly. National Highways. And what's that? They said thanks very much.

0: Stereophonics, Handbags and Glad Rags here on Gorgeous. Good morning. Got some Amy Winehouse to play with Back to Black, also Diana Ross with Upside Down. But it's just gone 6:30 now. Here's your latest.
1: From Radio News Hub, I'm Holly Hughes. Dame Esther Ranson has died at the age of 86. The Prime Minister says there are strong indications Iran played a part in a suspected terror plot near RAF Fairford in Gloucestershire. The Conservatives say people who are fit to work and age under 25 will be unable to claim benefits if they've not worked for 6 months under their new policy. And newborn babies will be tested for spinal muscular atrophy, a condition which affects singer Jessie Nelson's twins

0: comes back to Black. I was in London. I was in that there land. And over the weekend, I went to Camden and had my picture with her in bronze, I think it is. It's very hollow. Anyway, it's bronze. And a very nice picture indeed. I would recommend you going to see it if you haven't done it. So we're talking Traitors. Are you excited about the new series which starts tonight on BBC One? We'll have more on that before 7. But stay there for Mystique, Swifty, and also Kenny Dope and the Bucketheads. All playing after Showbiz. Showbiz.
1: News. Tributes are being paid to broadcaster and campaigner Dame Esther Ranson, who's died at the age of 86. The former presenter was known for hosting shows such as That's Life and later went on to set up Childline, the helpline for children suffering abuse or neglect. In recent years, she became a prominent voice in the campaign to legalise assisted dying in England and Wales. Fellow Dame Elaine Page and Scottish TV host Lorraine Kelly were among those paying tribute. The Brit Awards move to Manchester for this year's ceremony generated £5 million for the city and surrounding area. An independent study says the event also created more than 3,000 temporary jobs. The BBC has announced Amanda Land will return for another Christmas special this December. Lucy Punch will reprise her role as Amanda, who throws a last-minute party to impress an old school friend. And the Prince of Wales Earthshot Prize Awards will be streamed on Prime Video for the first time. The gala will be held in Mumbai next month. Showbiz
2: News. Gorgeous. 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

The absolute internet went into meltdown the other week when three of them posed and was like, is this going to be a Little Mix reunion? I hope it does, because I just love a little bit of Little Mix. Shout out to my ex and all that business. But that's it from me. Thank you very much for your company. I'll be back in the morning to do it all over again from 5. Mark's on the way next for breakfast. He's got the 90s at 9. I'll leave you with this from Ace of Base. Have a great Thursday.

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3: Andy Burnham says there are strong indications Iran played a part in a suspected terror plot near RAF Fairford in Gloucestershire. The Prime Minister says the UK is working closely with the US and the authorities have the situation under the strongest grip. Tennessee officials were unable to put Krista Gayle Pike to death yesterday for a 1995 murder despite administering two doses of a lethal drug. Her lawyers say Pike was alive and loudly snoring after the attempted lethal injection. 50-year-old Pike had been scheduled for execution for the killing she committed at age 18 and would have been the first woman executed in Tennessee in more than 200 years. And the Conservatives say people who are fit to work and aged under 25 will be unable to claim benefits if they've not worked continuously for 6 months. In the run-up to its party conference in Birmingham, which begins on Sunday, it characterised its plans for NEETs as tough love. That's the latest. From Radio News Hub, I'm Holly Hughes.
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DJ Got Us Falling In Love. Gorgeous Radio Breakfast for a Thursday morning. Gotta say, one of my favourite gigs last year was seeing Pitbull live at the O2. Absolutely incredible. He knows how to party. Can you imagine going to a party with Pitbull? I know it's a lot to think about on a Thursday morning, but it would just be immense, wouldn't it? Leanne Rimes on the way. Todd Terry first. Here's Shabazz.

0: Scott Terry, Something Going On. What a tune. Big throwback on a Thursday morning. Oh, I tell you what, I cannot wait for tonight. Celebrity Traitors is back. Now, if you have been on the fence and not watched Traitors before, you got to get involved. The non-celebrity and the celebrity Traitors, just absolutely iconic. The lineup this year is immense. And of course, Claudia doing her thing. I cannot wait. The problem is, obviously, you know, doing a breakfast show, have to get a good early night's sleep, and then with DJing and stuff like that, I end up with like 5 or 6 episodes to catch up on, and I just never get back in the swing of it. So I'm going to set aside some time, you know, still get to bed a reasonable hour, but Celebrity Traitors is on the watch list tonight. I'm determined. I'm not going to let it get away from me this time. Right, Take That's on the way, and some Robbie Williams next.
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0: 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Desiree on the way, Bill Medley and Jennifer Warnes as well, plus more of your messages on the WhatsApp if you want to say hello this morning, 01902 288019, or on text GFM plus a message to 81400.
1: From Radio News Hub, I'm Holly Hughes. Tributes have been paid to broadcaster and campaigner Dame Esther Ranson following her death at the age of 86. The Prime Minister says there are strong indications Iran played a part in a suspected terror plot near RAF Fairford in Gloucestershire. Tennessee officials were unable to put Christy Gale Pike to death yesterday for a 1995 murder. And Anthony Joshua accepted a pay cut of over £10 million for his long-awaited clash with Tyson Fury to take place in the UK, according to his promoter.

0: Bill Medley, Jennifer Warnes, of course, from Dirty Dancing. I've had a time of my life. 7:41 on Gorgeous Breakfast. One of the funniest things as a DJ is playing this song. And, you know, everyone's had a few sherbets by that point. It's probably like 10:30, 11 o'clock at night. And there's always one person that tries to run up and catch the other person. And I'll guarantee you, in 12, 13 years of DJing, I've only seen it go well once and about 7,000 times of people falling flat on their face. But hey, entertainment for me on the night. And People's on the way, Jason Mraz and Lewis Capaldi next on Breakfast. Showbiz
1: news. Tributes are being paid to broadcaster and campaigner Dame Esther Ranson, who's died at the age of 86. The former presenter was known for hosting shows such as That's Life and later went on to set up Childline, the helpline for children suffering abuse or neglect. In recent years, she became a prominent voice in the campaign to legalise assisted dying in England and Wales. Fellow Dame Elaine Page and Scottish TV host Lorraine Kelly were among those paying tribute. The Brit Awards move to Manchester for this year's ceremony generated £5 million for the city and surrounding area. An independent study says the event also created more than 3,000 temporary jobs. The BBC has announced Amanda Land will return for another Christmas special this December. Lucy Punch will reprise her role as Amanda, who throws a last-minute party to impress an old school friend. And the Prince of Wales Earthshot Prize Awards will be streamed on Prime Video for the first time. The gala will be held in Mumbai next month. Showbiz
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Luke Capaldi on Gorgeous Radio Breakfast. It's the 1st of October. Good morning. Wow. It's gone so fast, hasn't it? I'm not going to be one of these people who go, oh, you know, it was summer last month. Apparently, there's another heat wave on the way. But let's forget all about that and think about Halloween. Yeah, not long to go now, end of this month. And you have got to get yourself down to the Apollo Wolverhampton because Edward Jackson is going to be bringing his superb Michael Jackson tribute act. It's going to be a good one. Kicks off at 8 p.m. all the way through to 2 a.m. You have that great tribute. You have live DJs, great atmosphere, and a big party going down this Halloween at the Apollo Wolverhampton. More details on the socials where you can get tickets. It's going to be a good one. Right, let's get back to the big tunes for a Thursday morning. Coolio LV now. It's Gangster's Paradise on Gorgeous.

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3: Prime Minister Andy Burnham has paid tribute to Dame Esther Ranson, who's died at the age of 86. The broadcaster and campaigner was known for hosting shows like That's Life and later went on to set up Childline, the helpline for children suffering abuse or neglect. An Indian airline captain who was at the controls of a Fly Dubai flight when a co-pilot stabbed him in an apparent attempt to crash the plane has been hailed a hero by world leaders. Smit Machar from Mumbai was seriously injured as passengers rushed into the cockpit and restrained the attacker. That's according to witnesses and Israeli authorities. The attack forced the flight carrying 174 people from Dubai to Tel Aviv to make an emergency landing in Saudi Arabia. And the Prime Minister says there are strong indications Iran played a part in a suspected terror plot near RAF Fairford in Gloucestershire. Andy Burnham says the UK is working closely with the US and the authorities have the situation under the strongest grip. That's the latest from Radio News Hub. I'm Holly Hughes.
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3: Sunny spells and largely dry conditions for most. A few showers and blustery conditions with temperatures closer to average and highs of 21 degrees Celsius.
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4: It's indeed just got 8 o'clock. Big tunes continuing. Night Crawlers, Kiana Settle on the way. First, a song for Annalise and Gemma, who are the first ones in the office in Stourbridge this morning, and they want a bit

know what? It's a song you need on a Thursday to go, I can do this. I can make it to the weekend. It's in sight. 12 minutes past 8. This is Gorgeous Radio Breakfast. Mark here with you till 10 o'clock. Girls Aloud on the way. Lighthouse Family first. Here's a bit of Ed, Eyes Closed. 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

0: House family and hi, Gorgeous Radio. There's a lot of speculation as to what's going to happen on Monday's breakfast show because, you know, we've been teasing it. Something is coming. It's been on the socials. You hear it on the radio. But what it is, I can't tell you. Good morning to Ryan, who's listening in central Birmingham this morning. He said, Mark, I cannot stand the suspense. Do you know what? I'm one of these people as well. You know when you are having like a text conversation with your mate or they ring you or you see them in passing and they go, oh, by the way, I've got something to tell you. Yeah, I'll tell you later. No, you tell me now. But unfortunately, you are going to have to wait until Monday. I know what it is, but it'll be worth the wait. Trust me. Sienna Spyro's on the way and some Atomic Kitten next. Gorgeous.
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0: smashing it in the charts, a win at the VMAs, and all of this as she only turned 21 this week. An incredible talent. Sienna Spyro, a Material Lover, plays on Gorgeous. You can get us on your smart speaker. If you're just about to get into the office and you're thinking, do you know what? I want to share the great music with everyone. 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Soul to Soul, Everything But the Girl, and one of my all-time favourites from Faith Hill. 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
1: From Radio News Hub, I'm Holly Hughes. The government's controversial early prisoner release scheme begins today, with hundreds of offenders set to walk free. Andy Burnham says there are strong indications Iran played a part in a suspected terror plot near RAF Fairford in Gloucestershire. The Indian airline captain, who was reportedly stabbed by a co-pilot in an attempt to crash a Fly Dubai flight, has been hailed as a hero by world leaders. And officials in Tennessee failed to put a woman to death yesterday, despite a

0: More songs like this tonight from 10 p.m. with Gorgeous Radio Chilled, the perfect soundtrack to unwind, kick back after a stressful day. Sundays through to Thursday from 10 p.m, 2 whole hours of songs like that. Faith Hill, and There You'll Be. Gorgeous Radio Breakfast, 8:43 is the time. Good morning to Barry, who just found Gorgeous Radio on his new car. Well, he said, Mark, do you know what? I'm used to having old bangers. The last car I had was over 20 years old. Yeah, can relate. But I've upgraded. It's got a DAB digital radio and I'm loving the tunes. Well, welcome along to the family. Pras on the way, got some Justin Bieber and a big banger from Eric Prydz next. Showbiz
1: news. Tributes are being paid to broadcaster and campaigner Dame Esther Ranson, who's died at the age of 86. The former presenter was known for hosting shows such as That's Life and later went on to set up Childline, the helpline for children suffering abuse or neglect. In recent years, she became a prominent voice in the campaign to legalise assisted dying in England and Wales. Fellow Dame Elaine Page and Scottish TV host Lorraine Kelly were among those paying tribute. The Brit Awards move to Manchester for this year's ceremony generated £5 million for the city and surrounding area. An independent study says the event also created more than 3,000 temporary jobs. The BBC has announced Amanda Land will return for another Christmas special this December. Lucy Punt will reprise her role as Amanda, who throws a last-minute party to impress an old school friend. And the Prince of Wales Earthshot Prize Awards will be streamed on Prime Video for the first time. The gala will be held in Mumbai next month. Showbiz
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If these tunes have not got you ready for the weekend, I don't know what will. Oh yeah, how about some big tunes from the 90s? Yeah, 90s at 9, incoming very soon. Right here on Gorgeous Radio Breakfast. Mark keeping you entertained? Well, trying to, all the way through till 10 o'clock. Let's get into this now. One of my favourites from Janet Jackson plays here on Gorgeous Breakfast.

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3: Broadcaster and campaigner Dame Esther Ranson has died aged 86. She became a household name hosting That's Life for 21 years before founding Childline and later the Silver Line, supporting older people facing loneliness. Chris Sherwood is the CEO of the NSPCC.
4: Through her efforts, more than 6 million children across the UK have had support from Childline. We are so proud of everything that she achieved for children and young people, and will take her work forward in the months and years ahead.
3: Hundreds of prisoners are due to be released under the government's controversial early release scheme designed to tackle prison overcrowding. Earlier this year, ministers excluded certain offences, including some sexual offences and manslaughter, from the plans. And the UK government will look at how to keep Britain safe on flights after reports a pilot stabbed his colleague and tried to crash a plane bound for Israel. That's according to a Treasury minister. The Fly Dubai plane, travelling from the UAE to Tel Aviv, was forced to make an emergency landing in Saudi Arabia. That's the latest from Radio News Hub. I'm Holly Hughes.
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3: Sunny spells and largely dry conditions for most. A few showers and blustery conditions with temperatures closer to average and highs of 21 degrees Celsius.
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6: 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Snap, Robin S. But to kick things off, Incognito, Jocelyn Brown. Turn it up.
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When I'm DJing, when I'm out in the clubs, these are three songs back to back that I love to play to soundtrack a weekend. Snap, Robin S and Incognito on the 90s at 9. This is Gorgeous Radio Breakfast. Good morning. Mark Stevens here. Right, let's switch it up a little bit. Alana Miles with one of her biggest songs of all time. Four Non Blondes, a song you want to go sing at the top of your lungs. First, Canels now, 74, 75.

0: beautiful song by Alana Miles, Black Velvet, on Gorgeous Radio Breakfast. The 90s at 9, Four Non-Blondes before that. I was talking earlier about DJing. Yeah, being a karaoke DJ as well. As soon as I see that request come up, Four Non-Blondes, what's up? Very rare that anyone could do that song justice like those girls can. What a tune. Right, that wraps up another 90s at 9. That is back same time, same place tomorrow. 9:27 is the time. Hope you are good. Hello to Barry, Sean and Keeney, who are locked in Birmingham this morning. Hello to Paul and Aaron, who are driving on the M45. Loving tunes this morning. And last but not least, Sabrina. It's your 21st birthday. You want to hear some Taylor Swift? I gotcha. It's on the way next.
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criminally underrated song from a criminally underrated girl group from the 90s. All Saints and Black Coffee here on Gorgeous Radio Brekkie. 9:36. Let's keep big tunes coming. Big energy for a Thursday. It's the new Friday. Let's do it. Junior, senior on the way. First, here's Jermaine Stewart.

0: Senior, move your feet. Gorgeous radio. Did anyone get woken up by that storm last night? Absolutely threw it down, didn't it? Now, there's one downside to having these Velux windows. You know, the ones that sort of go and bubble off a bit. Because when it rains, it literally feels like you're just under a thunderstorm. Also, all the people have been saying to me this past week is, Mark, oh, little heat waves coming, 25, 26 degrees. I mean, after that thunderstorm last night, I'm not so sure. I have got another holiday booked at the end of October, just in case we don't have another heat wave. I've got it covered. I recommend doing the same. Why not? Right, Omi's on the way, the Felix Jahan remix of Cheerleader and Jennifer Page.
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0: This is where memories are made and sleep is, well, optional. 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Gorgeous. Keeping Wolverhampton out.
1: Animals can't speak to drivers, but if they could, they would be asking us, telling us by the sounds of it, to put our litter and fruit waste in the bin. Because roadside litter kills an estimated 3 million animals every year. No wonder they sound miffed. So let's lend them a paw. Let's take our rubbish with us and bin it properly. National Highways. And what's that? They said thanks very much.

a couple of years it's been for Olivia Dean. Great solo hits like that, and of course teaming up with Sam Fender on that big tune, you know the one. That's Man I Need, gorgeous radio breakfast. Hope you are good. We are wrapped up for another day. Mike Harrison's on the way from 1 o'clock. Craig's got you from 4 and the Oldies Hour from 2 o'clock this afternoon. Have a fantastic Thursday. Here's some Ricky Martin. I'll see you tomorrow from 7.

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3: Hundreds of prisoners are due to be released under the government's controversial early release scheme designed to tackle prison overcrowding. Earlier this year, ministers excluded certain offences, including some sexual offences and manslaughter, from the plans, despite warnings that prisons will still remain nearly at full capacity. Dame Esther Ranson has died aged 86. The broadcaster and campaigner hosted That's Life for 21 years before founding Childline. Chris Sherwood is the CEO of the NSPCC.
4: Dame Esther Ranson was a truly remarkable woman. Her vision and her tireless commitment in campaigning to set up Childline and ensure there was a place for children to turn to have support and to ensure their voice was heard is a testament to her legacy.
3: And the Indian airline captain who was stabbed by a co-pilot in an apparent attempt to crash a flight of Biflight has been hailed as a hero by world leaders. The attack forced the flight carrying 174 people from Dubai to Tel Aviv to make an emergency landing in Saudi Arabia. That's the latest from Radio News Hub. I'm Holly Hughes.
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3: Dry with clear spells, chilly in some parts with isolated mist or fog. Windy elsewhere with showers, some heavy and persistent, and highs of 23 degrees Celsius.

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Monday the 5th of October, 8 a.m. Gorgeous.

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3: Hundreds of prisoners are due to be released under the government's controversial early release scheme, designed to tackle prison overcrowding. Earlier this year, ministers excluded certain offences, including some sexual offences and manslaughter, from the plans. Broadcaster and campaigner Dame Esther Ranson has died aged 86. She became a household name hosting That's Life for 21 years before founding Childline and later the Silver Line, supporting older people facing loneliness. Chris Sherwood is the CEO of the NSPCC.
4: Through her efforts, more than 6 million children across the UK have had support from Childline. We are so proud of everything that she achieved for children and young people, and we'll take her work forward in the months and years ahead.
3: And officials in Tennessee failed to put a woman to death yesterday, despite administering two doses of a lethal drug. Krista Gayle Pike had been sentenced for a murder she committed in 1995 when she was 18 and would have been the first woman executed in Tennessee in more than 200 years. That's the latest from Radio News Hub. I'm Holly Hughes.
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3: Dry with clear spells, chilly in some parts with isolated mist or fog. Windy elsewhere with showers, some heavy and persistent, and highs of 23 degrees Celsius.
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1: 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How am I supposed to...
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0: 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Drink a little, risk a lot. Think.
5: 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Motorbikes aren't in your way. 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So use your mirrors. 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Because when we look out for each other, everyone gets where they're going safely. Motorbike safety. 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National Highways.

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3: Hundreds of prisoners have been released under the government's controversial early release scheme designed to tackle prison overcrowding. Earlier this year, ministers excluded certain offences, including some sexual offences and manslaughter, from the plans. Pia Sina is from the Prison Reform Trust.
4: There are going to be groups of people that won't be happy and satisfied with the outcome. But it's really, really important that for the long-term future of public safety, that we have to make these difficult decisions. And the Prime Minister himself was saying that we need a different type of politics now.
3: Next, the UK has announced a fresh wave of sanctions targeting the Kremlin's war chest and people accused of involvement in the torture of Ukrainian civilians. 23 individuals and entities will be subject to asset freezes and travel bans. The stars Peter Capaldi, Robert Carlyle and Shirley Henderson are among those nominated for BAFTA Scotland Awards. The winners will be announced on Sunday, November 15th at a ceremony in Glasgow. That's the latest from Radio News Hub. I'm Tanita Sims.
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3: Sunny spells and largely dry conditions for most. A few showers mainly in the west with blustery winds in the northwest. Cooler than Wednesday with highs of 21 degrees Celsius.

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3: Remembering how to prepare for a road trip is as easy as spelling it. 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I is for inspect, like your tire pressure and tread. P is for prepare, being prepared for any weather. T-R-I-P. 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
4: Are we ready?
3: Yes, Mum.
4: National highways. Animals can't speak to drivers. But if they could, they would be asking us, telling us by the sounds of it, to put our litter and fruit waste in the bin. Because roadside litter kills an estimated 3 million animals every year. No wonder they sound miffed. So let's lend them a paw. Let's take our rubbish with us and bin it properly. National Highways. And what's that? They said thanks very much.

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3: Hundreds of prisoners are due to be released under the government's controversial early release scheme designed to tackle prison overcrowding. Earlier this year, ministers excluded certain offences, including some sexual offences and manslaughter from the plans. Bea Sina is from the Prison Reform Trust.
4: Rather than putting these really controversial reforms in the too difficult to handle box, we have to tackle them because otherwise we are constantly going to stay in a state of permanent crisis.
3: A 4% hike to Ofgem's energy price cap takes effect. That's amid warnings household bills could soar by almost another £300 from January. Campaigners have urged the government to make plans now to support all households with energy costs this winter because of the severity of forecast bill hikes. Gary Barlow says he's so happy to end the year looking forward and upwards. That's a state that revealed their latest album, Dreamers. That's the latest from Radio News. I'm Tanita Sims.
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3: Sunny spells and largely dry conditions for most. A few showers mainly in the west with blustery winds in the northwest. Cooler than Wednesday with highs of 21 degrees Celsius.
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7: Goodness gracious me, did you win Pinch and Punch for the first of the month today? It's the 1st of October already, would you believe? Mike Harrison here on the afternoon show till 4 o'clock. We're kicking off with Gorillaz.

Cake by the ocean, that's a crazy idea. Want a cake in my tummy. And thank you very much to Craig Dane, the wonderful presenter of our Big Drive Home, weekdays from 4 till 7. It was my birthday yesterday. I might have mentioned it once or twice, and he brought me in a birthday cake. All right, it was a tiny little cupcake, but then there was a rendition of Happy Birthday played by an AI generator, I think, a little later on in his show. So thank you very much for that, Craig. And thank you for my cake, and thank you for not leaving it by the ocean.

Something is coming. Monday the 5th of October, 8 a.m. Gorgeous.

0: Where are we? Thursday afternoon. So we're 70%, maybe a little bit more of the way through the working week. I work, as you may know by now, in 10% segments for each half day of a standard working week. So if you work flexi hours or only work 3 days a week or work 7 days a week, then none of that will make any sense. It won't work for you, but there we go. On the show this afternoon, we'll have a look at the world around us. We'll extract a fact and see what we can see. What did we do yesterday? Why your throat tightens when you're emotional. And the day before that, we did animals and why some of them have white coats in winter. We're back to animals and colouring today. We're going to do why penguins have black and white colouring. We'll do that next.
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I've got to get away from him. That's according to Alicia's Attic. I am, I feel, on Gorgeous Radio. Right about this time each afternoon, we have a look at the world around us and see what we can see. Yesterday, we did Why Your Throat Tightens When You're Emotional. And before that, on, I guess it would have been Tuesday, we did Why Some Animals Have White Winter Coats. Today, we're sticking with animals and colourings. Why penguins have black and white colouring. Have you ever wondered why penguins look like they're wearing tuxedos? Is it something that's come across your mind? Their colouring is actually a form of camouflage called countershading. From above, their black backs blend with the dark ocean depths. From below, their white bellies match the bright surface light. Wow, that's clever. Blimey heck, I hadn't thought of that before. This helps them avoid predators from above and from below, and also helps them sneak up on prey as well. A stylish disguise with a practical purpose, and that is why penguins have black and white colouring. And as you know by now, every day's a school day.

0: Till Be Loved. That's Maroon 5 on Gorgeous Radio. Good afternoon. Welcome along. Hope you're doing okay. Mike with you until 4 o'clock. A few minutes ago, we were talking about penguins and why they have black and white coats. We do this kind of thing every afternoon. Now, if you found one of the ones that I mentioned earlier that we did earlier in the week interesting, but missed the show to which it related, in which case, there is something you can do. You can go onto our website and listen again. You can go into the show pages and listen to any show back to 7 days prior. It's ever so clever. And an extra feature, free of charge, from my friends at Gorgeous. Tomorrow, while your eyes water in bright sunlight. Back to today, here comes the showbiz.
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2: Tributes are being paid to broadcaster and campaigner Dame Esther Ranson, who's died at the age of 86. The former presenter was known for hosting shows such as That's Life and later went on to set up Childline, the helpline for children suffering abuse or neglect. In recent years, she became a prominent voice in the campaign to legalise assisted dying in England and Wales. Fellow Dame Elaine Page and Scottish TV host Lorraine Kelly were among those paying tribute. The Brit Awards move to Manchester for this year's ceremony generated £5 million for the city and surrounding area. An independent study says the event also created more than 3,000 temporary jobs. The BBC has announced Amanda Land will return for another Christmas special this December. Lucy Punch will reprise her role as Amanda, who throws a last-minute party to impress an old school friend. And the Prince of Wales Earthshot Prize Awards will be streamed on Prime Video for the first time. The gala will be held in Mumbai next month.
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Tom Grennan and Higher, and before that, a terrific song by Robbie Williams. 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Alanis Morissette now takes us towards the headlines of two, the other side of which, it's the Oldies Hour for Thursday.

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3: Prisoners have thanked Andy Burnham as they walked free from jail. The first wave of releases began today with 700 criminals expected to be freed across the country. It's under the government's controversial early release scheme designed to tackle prison overcrowding. Here's one of them.
4: Yeah, in a way, yeah. Maybe, yeah. Especially with my condition as well. Like I said, I suffer from psychosis, so yeah, it's better to be out sooner than later, if you know what I mean.
3: Next, a former prep teacher who sexually abused a boy she tutored has been jailed for 7 years. 65-year-old Deborah Franklin, who taught at a prep school in Hertfordshire, was the complainant's private tutor during the 1990s. The Prime Minister has paid tribute to Dame Esther Ransom following her death aged 86. Andy Burnham says she changed countless lives and gave a voice to people who often went unheard. The stars Peter Capaldi, Robert Carlyle and Shirley Henderson are among those nominated for BAFTA Scotland Awards. The winners will be announced on Sunday, November 15th at a ceremony in Glasgow. That's the latest from Radio News. I'm Tanita Sims.
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3: Sunny spells and largely dry conditions for most. A few showers mainly in the west with blustery winds in the northwest. Cooler than Wednesday with highs of 21 degrees Celsius.
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7: 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ONJ and JT.

Oh, that's so smooth. That's Odyssey and Native New Yorker playing on the Oldies Hour. Good afternoon. Welcome along. We kicked off the Oldies Hour today with John Travolta and Olivia Newton-John. I've never got stuck on his name before. You're the One That I Want, playing on Gorgeous. And in between those two songs, Boy Meets Girl. Buggles on the way now. This was Trevor Horn production, and it sounded brilliant, and it was factually incorrect, in my view. A video didn't kill the radio star at all. I'm still here.

0: Super Trooper. Those beams are going to blind me. Super Trooper, ABBA on Gorgeous Radio. Good afternoon, Mike here. Until four, then the wonderful Craig Dane returns. Now, at the end of the month, I know it's only day one of October, but at the end of the month, on the 31st, which I think you'll find, once again, is Halloween, as a thrilling Halloween night being celebrated at the Apollo in Wolverhampton, and it's celebrating the King of Pop. Edward Jackson is the name of the guy who'll be bringing his Michael Jackson tribute to the Apollo in Wolverhampton, direct from the Royal Albert Hall. So it'll come up the M1, M40, M6. Will he use the M6 toll or not? I don't know. Anyway, it's at the end of the month. The Apollo in Wolverhampton, tickets price from just £12. So grab your friends together and join everyone for a Halloween spectacular and a celebration of Michael Jackson's music on Halloween at the Apollo in Wolverhampton.
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4: Animals can't speak to drivers, but if they could, they would be asking us, telling us by the sounds of it, to put our litter and fruit waste in the bin. Because roadside litter kills an estimated 3 million animals every year. No wonder they sound miffed. So let's lend them a paw. Let's take our rubbish with us and bin it properly. National Highways. And what's that? They said thanks very much.
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0: Well, there we go. Four of the best for you back to back. Without a pause, without a break, without a breath. We call it an awesome foursome, which is just me nipping off for a cup of tea and a Woodbine and making a feature out of it. Bruce Springsteen before that, Haircut 100. Belinda Carlisle was the second song we played in the foursome, and we kicked it off with Swing Out Sister. This is Mike Harrison on the afternoon show between 1 and 4, where in the middle hour, which lies between 2 and 3, obviously, we will do an oldies hour for you. The next oldies hour you'll hear will be tomorrow afternoon. Back to today's oldies hour, and Tiffany is on the way.
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Tina Charles, I Love to Love. And before that, Geoffrey Osborne, On the Wings of Love. The kind of song you'll hear on Gorgeous Chilled. It's nightly, Sunday through Thursday, from 10 o'clock till midnight. We call it Gorgeous Chilled, the most relaxing songs you'll find anywhere. And you'll find them here at Gorgeous Radio from 10 p.m. tonight. For the final time this week, I guess. Ross now, I Owe You Nothing. And then we'll head towards the headlines of 3, do the weather, and then play another 3 songs in a row, followed by the afternoon music challenge today, which I'm sure you'll get in a jiffy.

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2: Hundreds of prisoners are being released under the government's controversial early release scheme designed to tackle prison overcrowding. Here's one of them.
3: Good, it's good. Yeah, it's good. It'd be better to release people sooner than later, especially with offences like mine.
2: Earlier this year, ministers excluded certain offences, including some sexual offences and manslaughter, from the plans. Next, a former prep teacher who sexually abused a boy she tutored has been jailed for 7 years. 65-year-old Deborah Franklin was the complainant's private tutor during the 1990s. Earlier this year, she was convicted of 8 counts of gross indecency against the boy after a trial. Hundreds of thousands of people offered the meningitis vaccine are yet to take up the offer. That's what figures have shown, as health officials warned that more deadly outbreaks could occur. And Gary Barlow says he is so happy to end the year looking forward and upwards. That's as Take That revealed their latest album, Dreamers. Album Dreamers will be released on November 20th, 3 years after Take That soared to the top of the charts. That's the latest from Radio News. I'm Tanita Sims.
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2: Dry with clear spells in the south and southeast, chilly in rural areas though with isolated mist or fog. Windy elsewhere with showers, lows of 12 degrees Celsius.
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6: Well, hello there. Good afternoon. A couple of minutes past three. It's Mike Harrison here till four, playing you some fantastic stuff today. Got Coldplay in a minute, and then two more songs before the afternoon music challenge for Thursday.

Samantha Mumba, gotta tell you, on Gorgeous Radio. Right then, let me give you a clue to a song I'll play in 20 minutes' time. You've got that long to work it out from this clue. I think you'll get it today. It goes like this. I'm just unable to stop thinking about you. You're like an earworm, sings this Antipodean pop superstar. What? Quite a lot there, wasn't there? Okay, are you ready? I'll read it out again. I'm just unable to stop thinking about you. You're like an earworm, sings this Antipodean pop superstar. Have a little think, have a wild guess. Who is the Antipodean pop superstar and what she's singing about? You'll find out very, very soon right here at Gorgeous Radio, because you'll work it out in no time flat, I'm sure. I'll recap the clue in 10 minutes and play the song in 20. Stand

Something is coming. Monday the 5th of October, 8 a.m. Gorgeous.

0: Gabrielle and East 17 performing together, If You Ever, on Gorgeous Radio. Here's a recap of the clue on the Afternoon Music Challenge today. If you've never heard this before, this is how it works. I read out a clue and you solve it. The answer is always a song, so you need a song title and an artist or group, and then I play the clue 20 minutes after the first announcement of the clue and 10 minutes after the second, which you're about to get now. I'm just unable to stop thinking about you. You're like an earworm, sings this Antipodean pop superstar. That's the clue. Quite a lot of words there, but I'm sure you've got it. I'm just unable to stop thinking about you. You're like an earworm, sings this Antipodean pop superstar. Okay, so who is the Antipodean pop superstar? What's she singing about? And why is she finding it a bit of a struggle? You'll find out in 10 minutes' time when I play the song in full.
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3: You're both on the same road. Same tarmac, same rules. Just a different number of wheels. Motorbikes aren't in your way. They're on their way, just like you. 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And be aware of motorbikes. Because when we look out for each other, everyone gets where they're going safely. Motorbike safety. It's on all of us. National Highways.
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straight from the Gorgeous Chilled playlist. Gorgeous Chilled, back tonight at 10. Right then, let's unveil the answer to the music challenge for today. A clue that you needed to solve. I'm sure you've got it, actually. If you heard the clue, you will have worked it out in no time flat, I'm sure. I'm just unable to stop thinking about you. You're like an earworm, sings this Antipodean pop superstar. Well, somebody from that's Antipodean is from the Southern Hemisphere. I mentioned it was also a she, so she is a pop superstar from down under, in fact. It's Kylie Minogue, and I'm just unable to stop thinking about you. You're like an earworm. If you've got an earworm, you've got one of those songs that in your head, and then you can't get it out of your head. That's the song. Can't get you out of my head. Kylie Minogue on Gorgeous Radio on the Afternoon Music Challenge. You've got

0: Dolly Parton, 9 to 5 on Gorgeous Radio. And before that, the song behind the clue on the Afternoon Music Challenge today, it was Kylie Minogue, Can't Get You Out of My Head, given by the clue, I'm just unable to stop thinking about you, you're like an earworm, sings this Antipodean pop superstar. Well done if you got it right, I'm sure you did. There'll be another chance to have a go tomorrow afternoon, round about the same time, at 3:15. I'll read out the clue for the first time. Okay, on the way next, what have we got? What have we got? What have we got? We've got West End and Sybil and Sia.
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This is the home of Mark Stevens on The Breakfast Show, Monday through Friday, 7 till 10. He's back tomorrow. Our daily lineup looks like this, actually. Danny Davis is the guy who gets up incredibly early. He's here between 5 and 7. Mark between 7 and 10. Then we play you non-stop music for 3 hours to really get your workday underway. And then I rock up at 1 with the afternoon show ahead of the wonderful Craig Dane, who's here with a big drive home. He's here in a few minutes' time, actually, just after the headlines at 4. One more from me before I disappear and I'm replaced by him. And it comes from George Michael and Mary J. Blige.

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3: The first wave of releases began today, with 700 criminals expected to be freed across the country. It's under the government's controversial early release scheme, designed to tackle prison overcrowding. Here's one of them.
4: Maybe, yeah, especially with my condition as well. Like I said, I suffer from psychosis, so yeah, it's better to be out sooner than later, if you know what I mean.
3: A former prep teacher who sexually abused a boy she tutored has been jailed for 7 years. 65-year-old Deborah Franklin, who taught in Hertfordshire, was the complainant's private tutor during the 1990s. Earlier this year, she was convicted at St Albans Crown Court of 8 counts of gross indecency against the boy. A prolific burglar who headbutted and killed a frail pensioner as he tried to protect his 91-year-old wife has been jailed for 18 years. 40-year-old Ashley Malcolm attacked 86-year-old John Burke in the home he shared with his wife Peggy in Hackney early on September the 29th, 2025. And last month was the joint fourth warmest September in the UK since records began, according to the Met Office. That's the latest from Radio News Hub. I'm Johnny Holmes.
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3: Dry with clear spells in the south and southeast tonight. Chilly in rural areas with mist or fog. Windy elsewhere with showers, especially across southwest Scotland. Lows of 12 degrees.
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a great Pink song, Walk Me Home. 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

0: Have a small proud. 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It's Gorgeous Radio. Welcome to October. This is Craig Dane till 7. Weekdays from 4 till 7. Have a small reminding you, of course, of Miranda Hart, the TV series. Miranda Hart, James Blunt, Tom Daly, Michael Sheen, just some of the celebs going into the castle tonight. Are you watching Celebrity Traitors? It's tonight, BBC One, at 8 p.m. Right, next on Gorgeous, going to play you a new one from Somba. It's called 12 to 12. It's brilliant. You're going to love it the second you hear it. Sugar Babes, and it's Destiny's Child in the next 10.
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0: Lots of dancing going on. Dancing in the moonlight, dancing on the ceiling. Who schedules the music here? This is Craig Dane till 7 on Gorgeous Radio. And if you fancy doing some dancing, maybe on Halloween, have you got any plans for Halloween? We need to talk about this because it's imminent. We're now in the month of October and you know it will fly past. 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
1: news. Black Sabbath guitarist Tony Iommi says the new film of the band's final performance is an emotional watch for him.
2: I find it difficult to watch it, to be honest, because obviously our relationship with each other. But I'm sure people will like it.
1: The 78-year-old co-founded the band with Ozzy Osbourne, who died last year. The film will be out in cinemas later this month. Gary Barlow says he's so happy to end the year looking forward and upwards as Take That revealed their latest album, Dreamers. The announcement of the 12-track record, which is their 10th studio album, coincided with the release of its title track today. Album Dreamers will be released on November 20th, 3 years after Take That soared to the top of the charts with 2023's This Life. And stars Peter Capaldi, Robert Carlyle and Shirley Henderson are among those nominated for BAFTA Scotland Awards. The winners will be announced on Sunday, November 15th at a ceremony in Glasgow. Showbiz
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3: Hundreds of prisoners are being released under the government's controversial early release scheme designed to tackle prison overcrowding. Here's one of them.
4: It's good. Yeah, it's good because, it'd be better to release people sooner than later, especially with offences like mine.
3: Earlier this year, ministers excluded certain offences, including manslaughter, from the plans. A former prep teacher who sexually abused a boy she tutored has been jailed for 7 years. 65-year-old Deborah Franklin was the complainant's private tutor during the 1990s. Earlier this year, she was convicted at St Albans Crown Court of 8 counts of gross indecency against the boy. A review into a sexual assault case at a travelodge has found room intrusions are a problem across the UK's hotel industry. Barrister Paul Greeny KC said he received evidence that security issues were widespread. He was leading a review commissioned earlier this year after a woman was sexually assaulted at a travelodge in Maidenhead. And the Prime Minister has paid tribute to Dame Esther Ranson following her death aged 86. That's the latest from Radio News Hub. I'm Johnny Holmes.
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3: Dry with clear spells in the south and southeast tonight. Chilly in rural areas with mist or fog. Windy elsewhere with showers, especially across southwest Scotland. Lows of 12 degrees.
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7: Gorgeous. 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He went solo with this track and it did pretty well as well. 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
0: We are Gorgeous.

0: So much girl power. It's the Spice Girls on Gorgeous Radio and Spice Up Your Life. Hello, it's Craig Dane on Gorgeous Radio. We've not long till they release the singles collection. We've got just over a month to go. 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A 7-inch coloured vinyl box for £180 or a 14 CD box for £94.99. 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
4: Animals can't speak to drivers, but if they could, they would be asking us, telling us by the sounds of it, to put our litter and fruit waste in the bin. Because roadside litter kills an estimated 3 million animals every year. No wonder they sound miffed. So let's lend them a paw. Let's take our rubbish with us and bin it properly. National Highways. And what's that? They said thanks very much.
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1: From Radio News Hub, I'm Johnny Holmes. Hundreds of prisoners are being released under the government's controversial early release scheme designed to tackle prison overcrowding. A former prep teacher who sexually abused a boy she tutored in the 1990s has been jailed for 7 years. Police say a baby girl whose body was found on the shoreline in Wales could have been in the water for weeks. A review into a sexual assault case at a travel lodge has found room intrusions are a problem across the UK's hotel industry, and the Prime Minister has paid tribute to Dame Esther Ranson following her death aged 86.
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Plays Miles Smith and Nice to Meet You. We've got a massive treat for you on Saturday on Gorgeous Radio. Craig Wright is coming back. I mean, not permanent. He's just covering for October. Yeah. I'm going to convince him to come back full time. All of October, Saturday breakfast with Craig Wright.

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3: Prisoners have thanked Andy Burnham as they walked free from jail early. It's under the government's controversial early release scheme designed to tackle prison overcrowding. Here's one of them.
4: Yeah, in a way, yeah. Maybe, yeah. Especially with my condition as well. Like I said, I suffer from psychosis, so yeah, it's better to be out sooner than later, if you know what I mean.
3: Tennessee officials were unable to execute a death row inmate on Wednesday for a 1995 murder despite administering two doses of a lethal drug. Krista Gale Pike was alive and loudly snoring after the attempted lethal injection and taken by ambulance from the prison, according to her lawyers. Former West Ham United co-chairman David Sullivan is suing the BBC at the High Court for more than £150 million of allegations made in a Panorama documentary. The claims date back to the 1980s and 1990s when he owned the Daily Sport and the Sunday Sport tabloid newspapers. Mr. Sullivan denies them. And Cameron Norrie was beaten 7-6, 6-4 by newly crowned US Open champion Alexander Zverev in the first round of the China Open in Beijing. That's the latest from Radio News Hub. I'm Johnny Holmes.
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3: Periods of heavy rain arriving in Northern Ireland and Western Scotland this evening, as well as Northwest England later. Skies remaining clearer further southeast and becoming chilly with fog. Lows of 12 degrees.
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7: Well, we're going to start 6 o'clock with a nice cheery breakup song. 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This is-

The Boy Is Mine is Brandy and Monica on Gorgeous Radio. I would love to be that boy. The one, well, I would say two girls are fighting over, but anyone really. 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Right, next, Material Lover, that's Sienna Spyro. I've got a 90s club classic coming up from Alex Party, and a noughties club classic next as well.

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1: 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Just a different number of wheels. Motorbikes aren't in your way. 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So use your mirrors. 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And be aware of motorbikes. 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Motorbike safety. 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National Highways.

Alex Party. Don't Give Me Your Life, It's Gorgeous Radio on Mondays. No, it's not Monday at all, is it? It's Thursday's Big Drive Home. Don't know where Monday came from. I tell you what, ask any cabin crew, because you know that's my other job, being cabin crew. Ask any cabin crew or pilot what day of the week it is, and we simply don't know. We literally don't. It just comes with the job. You haven't got a clue what day it is. Sometimes you don't even know what your name is. Right, Amy Winehouse next. Now, Deacon Blue on Gorgeous.

0: Winehouse, you know I'm no good. It's Gorgeous Radio's Big Drive Home with me, Craig Dane. I'm also doing Saturdays at the moment. This is the final Saturday I'm doing for Jordan Adams and Sue Hannum, the Saturday show. They are back next week on the 10th. And that big announcement that they are promising is going to bring joy to your ears, by the way, when they come back next Saturday. I do know what it is, and I really want to tell you, but I can't. What I do and am allowed to tell you is Craig Wright is on Gorgeous Radio. Do you remember Craig Wright? Yes, the old... No, not old. The ex-breakfast presenter here at Gorgeous Radio. He's not going to enjoy that, is he? He's not old at all. He's like 20. But yeah, he'll be back on Gorgeous Radio for the first time in over a year this Saturday with Saturday Breakfast and for the whole of October as well. Showbiz
1: News. Black Sabbath guitarist Tony Iommi says the new film of the band's final performance is an emotional watch for him.
2: I find it difficult to watch it, to be honest, because obviously our relationship with each other. But I'm sure people will like it.
1: The 78-year-old co-founded the band with Ozzy Osbourne, who died last year. The film will be out in cinemas later this month. Gary Barlow says he's so happy to end the year looking forward and upwards as Take That revealed their latest album, Dreamers. The announcement of the 12-track record, which is their 10th studio album, coincided with the release of its title track today. Album Dreamers will be released on November 20th, 3 years after Take That soared to the top of the charts with 2023's This Life. And stars Peter Capaldi, Robert Carlyle and Shirley Henderson are among those nominated for BAFTA Scotland Awards. The winners will be announced on Sunday, November 15th at a ceremony in Glasgow. Showbiz
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3: Counter-terror police say a 27-year-old dual UK-Iranian national has been arrested in London on suspicion of preparing terrorist acts near RAF Fairford. A 26-year-old UK national has also been interviewed under caution as part of the investigation into a suspected terror plot. Prisoners have thanked Andy Burnham as they walked free from jail early. It's under the government's controversial early release scheme designed to tackle prison overcrowding. Here's one of them.
4: Yeah, it's good, mate. Yeah, I wasn't in that long, actually. I'm not on the IPP thing. I was only there a couple of weeks, so...
3: A woman who was assaulted at a Travel Lodge hotel when a man was given a key card to her room was fundamentally failed by the hotel chain. That's what an independent review has found. Travel Lodge says it is dedicating significant resources to an overhaul. And UK population growth is estimated to have slowed to its lowest rate outside the COVID-19 pandemic since 1998, according to figures. The sharp slowdown is mostly because of the ongoing fall in net migration, which has dropped rapidly since hitting record levels in 2023. That is the latest from Radio News Hub. I'm Johnny Holmes.
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3: Periods of heavy rain arriving in Northern Ireland and Western Scotland this evening, as well as Northwest England later. Skies remaining clear of further southeast and becoming chilly with fog. Lows of 12 degrees.
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0: Animals can't speak to drivers. 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Because roadside litter kills an estimated 3 million animals every year. 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National Highways. And what's that? They said thanks very much.
1: Come in, everyone ready?
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3: Remembering how to prepare for a road trip is as easy as spelling it. T is for top up, like fuel, oil and screen wash. 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I is for inspect, like your tyre pressure and tread. P is for prepare, being prepared for any weather. T-R-I-P. 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
3: A dual UK-Iranian national has become the sixth person to be arrested in connection with the suspected RAF Fairford terror plot. Counter-terrorism policing said the 27-year-old man was arrested in the borough of Westminster on Thursday on suspicion of preparation of terrorist acts. Hundreds of prisoners are being released under the government's controversial early release scheme designed to tackle prison overcrowding. Here's one of them.
4: Yeah, it's good because it would be better to release people sooner than later, especially with offences like mine.
3: Earlier this year, ministers excluded certain offences, including some sexual offences and manslaughter, from the plans. A review into a sexual assault case at a travel lodge has found room intrusions are a problem across the UK's hotel industry. It's after a woman was sexually assaulted at a travel lodge in Maidenhead by a man who had been given a keycard to her room. And former West Ham United co-chairman David Sullivan is suing the BBC for more than £150 million over allegations broadcast in a Panorama documentary, his lawyers say. The allegations date back to the 1980s and 90s. Sullivan has categorically denied them. That's the latest from Radio News Hub. I'm Johnny Holmes.
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3: Periods of heavy rain arriving in Northern Ireland and Western Scotland this evening, as well as Northwest England later. Skies remaining clearer further southeast and becoming chilly with fog. Lows of 12 degrees.

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3: Counter-terror police say a 27-year-old dual UK-Iranian national has been arrested in London on suspicion of preparing terrorist acts near RAF Fairford. A 26-year-old UK national has also been interviewed under caution as part of the investigation into a suspected terror plot. The first wave of releases began today, with 700 criminals expected to be freed across the country. It's under the government's controversial early release scheme designed to tackle prison overcrowding. Here's one of them.
4: Yeah, it's good, mate, yeah. I wasn't in that long, actually. I'm not on the thing. I was only there a couple of weeks, so...
3: A woman who was assaulted at a Travel Lodge hotel when a man was given a key card to her room was fundamentally failed by the hotel chain. That's what an independent review has found. The report says the case uncovered problems with room security across the entire hotel sector. And Downing Street has insisted the guilty verdict against Manchester City is serious. A number 10 spokesperson issued a statement after the Prime Minister said he would be really concerned to see the current owners sell up. That's the latest from Radio News Hub. I'm Johnny Holmes.
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3: Spells of wet and windy weather across Scotland and Northern Ireland, with heavy rain developing across southwest Scotland and Cumbria later. Rather warm with sunny spells elsewhere and highs of 21 degrees.
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0: 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So you could fail a police drug test days later.
1: Drug test positive.
0: Be banned from driving for a minimum of 12 months.
1: Come with me, please, sir.
0: And have a criminal record for years.
1: And turn to the side, please.
0: Which could cost you your job.
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0: Is risking your future really a road you want to go down? When you let drugs drive, you lose control of your life. 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
3: The first wave of releases began today, with 700 criminals expected to be freed across the country. It's under the government's controversial early release scheme designed to tackle prison overcrowding. Here's one of them.
4: Yeah, in a way, yeah. Maybe, yeah. Especially with my condition as well. Like I said, I suffer from psychosis, so yeah, it's better to be out sooner than later, if you know what I mean.
3: A dual UK-Iranian national has become the sixth person to be arrested in connection with the suspected RAF Fairford terror plot. Counter-terrorism policing said the 27-year-old man was arrested in the borough of Westminster on Thursday on suspicion of preparation of terrorist acts. Nearly 400 people are at risk of losing their jobs after a chemical manufacturer announced plans to cease all operations at its Grangemouth site. The move comes just over a year after Syngenta, owned by state Chinese firm Sinochem, was given more than £2 million in Scottish Enterprise funding to expand its Scottish site. And last month was the joint fourth warmest September in the UK since records began, according to the Met Office. That's the latest from Radio News Hub. I'm Johnny Holmes.
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3: Spells of wet and windy weather across Scotland and Northern Ireland, with heavy rain developing across southwest Scotland and Cumbria later. Rather warm with sunny spells elsewhere and highs of 21 degrees.
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1: Animals can't speak to drivers, but if they could, they would be asking us, telling us by the sounds of it, to put our litter and fruit waste in the bin. Because roadside litter kills an estimated 3 million animals every year. No wonder they sound miffed. So let's lend them a paw. Let's take our rubbish with us and bin it properly. National Highways. And what's that? They said thanks very much.
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3: Hundreds of prisoners are being released early under the government's controversial early release scheme designed to tackle prison overcrowding. Here's one of them.
4: It's good. Yeah, it's good because, it'd be better to release people sooner than later, especially with offences like mine.
3: Earlier this year, ministers excluded certain offences, including some sexual offences and manslaughter, from the plans. A woman who was assaulted at a Travelodge hotel when a man was given a keycard to her room was fundamentally failed by the hotel chain. That's what an independent review has found. The report says the case uncovered problems with room security, not just within the business, but across the entire hotel sector. Downing Street has insisted the guilty verdict against Manchester City is serious. A Number 10 spokesperson issued the statement after the Prime Minister said he would be really concerned to see the current owners sell up. And UK population growth has slowed to its lowest rate outside the pandemic since 1998, with the population estimated at 69.5 million in mid-2025. That's the latest from Radio News Hub. I'm Johnny Holmes.
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3: Spells of wet and windy weather across Scotland and Northern Ireland, with heavy rain developing across southwest Scotland and Cumbria later. Rather warm with sunny spells elsewhere and highs of 21 degrees.
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3: The first wave of releases began today, with 700 criminals expected to be freed across the country. It's under the government's controversial early release scheme, designed to tackle prison overcrowding. Here's one of them.
4: Yeah, in a way, yeah. Maybe, yeah. Especially with my condition as well. Like I said, I suffer from psychosis, so yeah, it's better to be out sooner than later, if you know what I mean.
3: A dual UK-Iranian national has become the sixth person to be arrested in connection with the suspected RAF Fairford terror plot. Counter-terrorism policing said the 27-year-old man was arrested in the borough of Westminster on Thursday on suspicion of preparation of terrorist acts. Nearly 400 people are at risk of losing their jobs after a chemical manufacturer announced plans to cease all operations at its Grangemouth site. The move comes just over a year after Syngenta, owned by state Chinese firm Sinochem, was given more than £2 million in Scottish Enterprise funding to expand its Scottish site. And last month was the joint fourth warmest September in the UK since records began, according to the Met Office. That's the latest from Radio News Hub. I'm Johnny Holmes.
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3: Spells of wet and windy weather across Scotland and Northern Ireland, with heavy rain developing across southwest Scotland and Cumbria later. Rather warm with sunny spells elsewhere and highs of 21 degrees.

0: Animals can't speak to drivers. But if they could, they would be asking us, telling us by the sounds of it, to put our litter and fruit waste in the bin. Because roadside litter kills an estimated 3 million animals every year. No wonder they sound miffed. So let's lend them a paw. 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National Highways. And what's that? They said thanks very much.
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3: The dual UK Iranian national has been questioned by police after he became the sixth person arrested in connection with the suspected RAF Fairford terror plot. Counter-terrorism policing say the 25-year-old man was arrested in the borough of Westminster on Thursday on suspicion of preparation of terrorist acts. Prisoners have thanked Andy Burnham as they walked free from jail early. The first wave of releases began yesterday, with 700 criminals expected to be freed across the country. It's under the government's controversial early release scheme designed to tackle prisoner overcrowding. Here's one of them.
4: Yeah, in a way, yeah. Maybe, yeah. Especially with my condition as well. Like I said, I suffer from psychosis, so yeah, it's better to be out sooner than later, if you know what I mean.
3: Tens of thousands of homeless people will be able to get a flu jab for free on the NHS from this week to protect them from illnesses ahead of winter. It's the first time a national programme has been rolled out for rough sleepers. And in the Nations League, Wales came from behind to beat Norway by 2-1 at the Cardiff City Stadium. That's the latest from Radio News Hub. I'm Jules Eastbridge.
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3: Variable amounts of cloud across the UK. Throughout this morning, there could be some showers, which could be heavy at times. Temperatures ranging from 12 degrees Celsius in the north to 16 degrees Celsius in the southwest.
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